0: I think I forgot my underwear in his car last week. What if his dad finds them?
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0: 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This is Fergie.
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1: Benson Boone. Sorry, I'm here for someone else.
0: I'm sorry, I'm here for someone else.
1: 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Wir sind die meiste Musik.
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alles gesagt. Jetzt gibt's Musik. Krone Hit. I told her everything. Kept no secret. She saw my strengths. Told her my weakness. We were invisible. In the city lights, but I never.